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And now we turn to something with a bit more of a local flavour. 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

You hate a cold house, same as me. Am I right or not? All right, it's true, she said. It was just a thought, and she said, worry.

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3: In 1965, Vietnam seemed like just another foreign war. But it wasn't. It was different in many ways, and so were those who did the fighting. In World War II, the average age of the combat soldier was 26. In Vietnam, he was 19. In Vietnam, he was 19.

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Coming up, we've got some music from one of our local bands. 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

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Coming up, we've got some music from one of our local bands. 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

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Coming up, we've got some music from one of our local bands. 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

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Coming up, we've got some music from one of our local bands. 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
2: Andy Burnham is set to give devolved mayors new powers to take control of major planning decisions in proposals due next week. 10 of 14 mayors are backing the move. The mother of a British woman who was unlawfully killed after being shot by her father in Texas is preparing to travel to the US to try to persuade prosecutors to reopen the investigation into her daughter's death. This is Joan Coates speaking 19 months on from Miss Harrison's death.
3: Save Sarah Hall, my MP, who has done everything in her capacity to raise and escalate Lucy's case. It's just felt there's just been doors shut.
2: Violent and sexual offenders released from prison could be confined to zones of just a few miles under new restrictions. Victims are set to have a say in setting the boundaries to limit the possibility of unexpectedly encountering their offender. And a piano and microphone used by Freddie Mercury and early drafts of his songwriting are expected to fetch hundreds of thousands of pounds at auction in October. That's the latest from Radio News Hub. I'm Johnny Holmes.
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That was a track from the 1990s here on Lionheart Radio 107.3 FM. Coming up, we've got some music from one of our local bands. 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
1: Andy Burnham is set to give mayors new powers to take control of local planning decisions in proposals to be unveiled next week. The move would see mayors allowed to direct councils to take them forward or refuse them. The mother of a British woman shot dead by her father in Texas is travelling to the US to campaign for the investigation into her daughter's death to be reopened. Jane Coates says she hopes to meet the district attorney and is hoping the UK government will give her campaign its full backing.
2: We had to wait until February 2026 before we felt that we could freely speak about what we felt had happened to Lucy.
1: Two police officers killed in a crash on the A66 near Middlesbrough have been named as PC Matthew Blades, aged 37, and PC Tom Clough, aged 38. The officers died when their marked police car collided with a Volkswagen Passat, which was travelling the wrong way on the road. Five people in the Volkswagen also died. And Roberto De Zerbi felt Tottenham were undercooked in a 3-0 defeat at Brentford. That's the latest from Radio News Hub. I'm Johnny Holmes.
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1: 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Pledging closes on Friday the 28th of August. Don't delay. 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Don't delay, but that's no

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0: 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Listen to that man go. 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
1: Oh, Dimmer.
0: Now follow me closely, real close on this one, and do me after me. 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Real close,
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0: Oh, you're delicious.
1: Step around the floor kinda nice and light, and then you twist around.

That was a track from the 1990s here on Lionheart Radio 107.3 FM. Coming up, we've got some music from one of our local bands. 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
1: Andy Burnham is set to give devolved mayors new powers to take control of major planning decisions in proposals due next week. The Liberal Democrats say the plans would silence residents. 10 of 14 mayors are backing the move. Almost half of pharmacies could shut down completely. Holly Hughes has more.
2: That's what a survey by the National Pharmacy Association warns. Pinning it down to hikes in business rates, the body suggests that soaring overheads prevent owners from investing in patient services, workforce improvements and essential premises upgrades. Isolated communities could suffer if pharmacies are forced to relocate to cheaper areas.
1: Canada says it will impose retaliatory tariffs on US goods after last-ditch trade talks between the two countries broke down. US President Donald Trump has imposed 50% tariffs on $20 billion worth of Canadian products, with Canada preparing dollar-for-dollar measures. And a piano and a microphone used by Freddie Mercury are expected to fetch hundreds of thousands of pounds at auction in October. That's the latest from Radio News Hub. I'm Johnny Holmes.
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2: This ad is just to let you know there's been a change to my morning show. 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I will play them gladly, I wish to make that clear. 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Until then, to my listeners all, I say TTFN in the hope to play for you again and again and again. 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

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And now we turn to something with a bit more of a local flavour. 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

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And now we turn to something with a bit more of a local flavour. Of course, if you're listening and you represent part of our local Alnwick area music talent and you're interested in getting your song on the air, you can contact us via our website at lineheartradio.com.

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1: The Prime Minister has announced plans to give mayors local planning powers. Ben Monsey has more.
2: Andy Burnham is set to give mayors new powers to take control of local planning decisions and greenlight large-scale developments in proposals to be unveiled next week. They'll also be able to grant upfront permission so developers can start building without having to apply.
1: Two police officers who died in a crash that killed five others in the early hours of Saturday morning have been named. 37-year-old PC Matthew Blades and 38-year-old PC Tom Clough were killed when a Volkswagen Passat, which was travelling the wrong way down the A66 near Middlesbrough, collided with their marked police vehicle. The five people who were travelling in the Volkswagen have also been identified. The United States has imposed 50% tariffs on $20 billion worth of Canadian products, and Canada said it would retaliate. It's after last-ditch negotiations failed to resolve the latest strain in relations between the historic allies. And Manchester City is set to get their Premier League campaign underway today. They face Bournemouth at the Etihad. That's the latest from Radio News Hub. I'm Johnny Holmes.
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0: 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But you could always rely on hearing music with a strong and catchy tune, well performed by one of many fine bands, orchestras or vocalists, whenever you switched on your wireless. 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

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Coming up, we've got some music from one of our local bands. 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
1: Andy Burnham is to give mayors new powers to take control of local planning decisions and green light large-scale developments in proposals to be unveiled next week. They will also be able to grant upfront permission so developers can start building without having to apply. Households are expected to see energy bills rise by about 4% from October as Ofgem prepares to announce its latest price cap. The increase comes despite a planned VAT cut on household electricity bills, which the government says will save around £45 a year. The mother of a British woman who was unlawfully killed after being shot by her father in Texas is preparing to travel to the US to try to persuade prosecutors to reopen the investigation into her daughter's death. Joan Coates says she has felt incredibly alone throughout her campaign for justice for her daughter, Lucy Harrison.
2: Save Sarah Hall, my MP, who has done everything in her capacity. It's just felt there's been doors shut.
1: And a piano and microphone used by Freddie Mercury are expected to fetch hundreds of thousands of pounds at auction in October. That's the latest from Radio News Hub. I'm Johnny Holmes.
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1: Do you enjoy the sounds of the 60s? 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
1: Cross-country train services have been cancelled across almost all routes on Sunday following a power cut. The train operator said most services will be cancelled until further notice as a result of the power issue at its control centre. The Prime Minister has announced he plans to give mayors local planning powers. Ben Monsey has more.
2: Andy Burnham is set to give mayors new powers to take control of local planning decisions and greenlight large-scale developments in proposals to be unveiled next week. They'll also be able to grant upfront permission so developers can start building without having to apply.
1: Households are set to find out how much energy bills will change ahead of winter as the conflict in the Middle East continues to push prices upwards. Regulator Ofgem will on Wednesday reveal the level of the annual energy price cap for the 3 months from October to December. And Jose Mourinho claimed Vinicius Jr. is a target for opposition bullying as he celebrated victory over Espanyol in his first game back as Real Madrid coach. That's the latest from Radio News Hub. I'm Johnny Holmes.
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0: this is Kevvy G. Why not listen to my radio show, The Kevvy G in the Morning Show, on a Wednesday morning, 9 a.m. till 11 a.m. I often play a lot of early 80s musics, but I do play some requests. Sometimes I have people on that I interview, and sometimes we have the odd competition. So that's a Wednesday morning, 9 a.m. till 11 a.m. on Lionheart Radio, 107.3 FM, also in DAB.
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1: It's the Berwick Broadcasting Corporation. Hurrah!
2: Sorry I'm late, Nancy. It was Robert.
3: Trouble in paradise. Tea?
2: Yes, please. It's my own silly fault. That's the second time in 10 years I've burnt the cauliflower cheese.
3: Well, at least he hasn't made you wear the cowbell this time.
2: Oh, he has. I've just wrapped my hanky round the clapper. See? And he says, if I take the stupid woman sign off, he'll sell the children.
3: That really does sound a most frightful bind.
2: Hey-ho, serves me jolly well right. Anyway, enough of my silly nonsense. I haven't even asked how you're bearing up after Andrew's death. Such a brave girl. It's only been a week since your husband died, and yet you seem remarkably chipper.
3: I feel guilty for saying this, but I am. I feel amazing, like I have the energy of a dozen women. My skin is brighter and more youthful. My hair more glossy.
2: Are you going to let me in on your secret?
3: Well, I've discovered a marvellous new product that specifically targets the signs of ageing. Look.
2: It's a gun.
3: Not just any gun. This is the Walther Mitty PPK. Accurate to 50 feet, yet compact enough to fit in the slimmest of clutch bags. Coming in an exciting range of colours, the Walther Mitty PPK takes a girl right through from day to night. And with its ergonomically designed safety catch, you don't have to worry about inadvertently laddering your tights.
2: Nancy, do you mean to say that you murdered...
3: No, I merely realigned my brainwaves. Researchers at the British Institute of Thinking have proven that 8 out of 10 women are happier with a dead husband. See this graph here?
2: Yes.
3: This shows the brain pattern of a married woman.
2: But it's just a jumbled mess of broken dreams and shattered hopes.
3: Yes, but look here. These are the brain patterns of the same woman after just one application of the Walther Mitty PPK.
2: But that's incredible. Is that the shape of a...
3: Yes, a dove of happiness. In laboratory experiments, the Walther Mitty PPK is 10 times more effective at raising a woman's sense of well-being than a new pair of shoes.
2: What's it called again?
3: The Walther Mitty PPK.
2: The Walther Mitty PPK?
3: Yes, the Walther Mitty PPK.
2: I'm tempted, Nancy, but I don't think I could live with the guilt.
3: Oh, that's more than made up for by the joy you feel when your scatter cushions stay on the bed, Jane. Ha, ha, ha, ha.
4: The Walther Mitty PPK.
2: Because you're worth it.
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3: Different start to the show than usual. That was a band called the Peatbox Fairies. Yes, you've just heard a live recording from a band called the Diesel Cowboys. And this is a band called Tom Petty. Very smooth, very professional sound of Sydney Youngblood. So from Mick Miller to Frankie Miller. And this is a track called Darling. Well, this is a track John Otway did on his own, single artist. And this is a track called Bunsen Burner. And this is called Garundula from Paul. Bye-bye now, take care of yourselves, and hopefully we'll see you tonight along at the Toxton Terrace. Bye-bye now.
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Hello everyone and welcome to this week's Sunday Bandstand. I'm Chris Helm. Sit back and enjoy some of the best sound from the world of brass bands. Every week I have some wonderful soloists and some great bands from both the past and the present. Go on, put your feet up and share the next couple of hours with me.

Hello, Brass Banders. Welcome to another programme of Brass Band Music from Around the World with me, Chris Helm. This week, we are featuring bands from the US, Australia, the Netherlands, Norway, and of course, some wonderful homegrown bands here in the UK. And on top of that, we have three star soloists and one recording dating back to 1952. Yes, 67 years ago. Well, we opened this show with John Philip Sousa's 1889 Washington Post March, and one that has remained very popular amongst the 137 he wrote. Our performance featured the Brighouse and Rastrick Band in 2007, conducted by Gavin Lindsay. Anyone who can access the Sky Arts TV channel here in the UK will have seen the band along with the Fairy Band on a show called Battle of the Brass Bands. If you have not seen it and can, there are, I believe, four programmes in this short series. Well, our opening big piece for this week is Peter Graham's Torchbearer, played by the Fordens Band, conducted by Gary Cutt. This was the 2009 UK National Brass Band Championship section test piece. Fordens were awarded second place behind the winners Black Dyke. This is a very testing piece and is equally balanced between the number of occasions it has been used as a set test and an unchoiced contest piece. Sit back and enjoy Peter Graham's Torchbearer.

Peter Graham's The Torchbearer, and that featured the Foden's Band, conducted by Gary Cutt, in 2009. We're now going to the US with the New York Staff Band of the Salvation Army, conducted by Ron Wakes Norris, in 2012. And this is a track from a CD called Pressing Onward, and it's the Joseph Turin, Rejoice and Be Glad.

many listeners listening today that will have played that in their brass banding careers. Slavonic March, Opus 31 by Tchaikovsky, arranged by Leonard Davis. And that was the mass bands of Ford Motor Works, Ferry Aviation Works and Morris Motors, conducted by Harry Mortimer in the 1960s. Not a piece that I've played, because I was only playing in second and third section bands back in the 1960s, and it was a piece that those bands did not play. It was just the, let's say, the reserve of the champion bands that would play that, usually in a bass band performance like you've just heard. But we're now going to move on to the brass band at Gloria Day in the Netherlands. And this is a band that's conducted by Piet van der Heijden in 2013. And it's a third section championship test piece called Musica Helvetica. And it's been written by Jan.

Musica Helvetica by Jan de Haan, and that featured the brass band Gloria Day from the Netherlands, conducted by Piet van der Heide in 2013. And that was a third section test piece, not one that I've heard before. Perhaps it should be played more often, certainly here in the UK. Well, we've now got our last soloist of the day, and this is bass trombone soloist Claire Farr. Here she is with the Gothenburg Brass Band from Sweden, conducted by Dr. Nicholas Childs in 2007. And this is a track from a CD called Imperfect Peace, and it's Jan Sandström's Song for Lotta.

Song for Lotta by Jan Sandstrom, and that featured the bass trombone soloist Claire Farr with the Gothenburg Brass Band of Sweden, conducted by Dr. Nicholas Childs in 2007. And that's a track from a CD called In Perfect Peace. I often wonder where a composer gets the name from for a particular piece that he's composed, or she's composed. Well, I thought I'd look into this one, Song to Lotta. Well, Jan Sandstrom wrote this piece in 1990. The story behind the piece is that a very close friend's daughter called Lotta, then a little girl, started to play the trombone. Jan told her that he would write a concerto for her when she was a little older. He didn't compose a concerto, but this piece for her birthday, for her to play and for her father to accompany. Lotta did not continue playing trombone, but dedicated her life to other important matters, and is now working for the UN in America and other countries. So there you have it. That is the story behind this little piece of music played so well by Claire Farr, titled Song for Lotta by Jan Sandstrom. And a star performance there we had from Claire. And we hope to hear from Claire on the show in a future programme. Well, we're now going to the Regent Brass, conducted by Alan Duguid, and this is in 2012. And it's Mary Webb's The Northern Lights of Old Aberdeen.

Well, for our penultimate piece this week, we are going to the 1960s with the CWS Manchester Band, conducted by Alex Mortimer. And this is a request from Richard down in New Zealand, a regular listener to the show. And this is the one that he wanted by Prokofiev, and it's Train Ride from Winter Holiday.

That was a request from Richard in New Zealand, one of our regular listeners to this show, and he wanted to hear Train Ride from Winter Holiday by Prokofiev, and there it was with the CWS Manchester Band, conducted by Alex Mortimer, back in the 1960s. Well, sadly, it's come to that time of the show when I've got to fold the music stands up and put the music pads away for yet another week. We're going to close with a march by J.J. Richards called The Waltonian, and it's going to feature the Cellus International Band, conducted by Philip McCann in 2003. Many listeners will think that J.J. Richards, that was the American march composer. Well, you're right to a certain extent. He was actually born in South Wales here in the UK in 1878, and then he went to America and made his name in the circus music world, and he died in 1956 in Long Beach, California. And this is just one march out of many that he wrote during his lifetime. This particular one was published in 1928. So sit back and enjoy as we close this week's show with J.J. Richards, The Waltonian. So until next time, bye for now.

Well, that's it for another week. Don't forget, if you have a request, contact me, Chris Helm, through my email, bandstand@chrishelm.org.uk. So until next time, this is Chris Helm signing off. Don't forget, same time, same place, same spot on the dial. Bye for now.

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2: Cross-country train services have been cancelled across almost all routes today following a power cut. The train operator said a power outage in Birmingham affected its control centre, resulting in many of the systems used to manage the railway being unavailable. The mother of a British woman who was unlawfully killed after being shot by her father in Texas is preparing to travel to the US to try to persuade prosecutors to reopen the investigation into her daughter's death. Jane Coates said she has felt incredibly alone during her campaign for justice for her daughter, Lucy Harrison.
3: Save my MP, who has done everything in her capacity. It's just felt there's been doors shut.
2: Canada says it will impose retaliatory tariffs on US goods after last-ditch trade talks between the two countries broke down. The dispute threatens to further damage relations between the two allies and casts doubt over the future of a major North American trade agreement covering the US, Canada and Mexico. And a piano and microphone used by Freddie Mercury are expected to fetch hundreds of thousands of pounds at auction in October. That's the latest from Radio News Hub. I'm Johnny Holmes.
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8: And the weather for today for Alnwick. It's going to be rather warm, feeling about 21 degrees. Sunny spells, a slight chance of a shower across higher ground in the north. Tonight will remain dry and fine, overnight with lengthy clear spells. A few mist and fog patches are possible, with temperatures falling to single figures in rural areas, minimum temperature of 7 degrees. And tomorrow, very similar. Another largely dry day with sunny spells, especially in the west. Eastern areas may see cloud occasionally moving from the North Sea, with the odd spot of rain possible, 21 degrees. And for Tuesday, very similar. Wednesday and Thursday will be turned more unsettled, rain and thundery possible at times. 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I'm here for the next 2 hours playing some of the best songs I can think of, and hopefully you'll enjoy them. 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To start with, we're going to go back all the way back to the early 60s, and this is Barry Mann, and this is Who Put the Womp in the Bomp.

darling. Bomb, ba ba bomb, ba bomb, ba bomb, bomb. And my honey, ram a lama ding dong, forever. And when I say dip, dip, dip, dip, dip, you know I mean it from the bottom.

There we had three from the 60s in a row. We had Barry Mann and Who Put the Bomb. We had the Isley Brothers and the originals of Twist and Shout from 1962. And then we had Lloyd Price with Personality. Now we're going back to the 70s. And this song is off an album, one of the greatest albums of all time, Rumours. And this is Fleetwood Mac. But unsurprisingly, this only got to number 24 in the UK chart. And it's the band's only number one on the US Billboard chart. So here it is. This is Fleetwood Mac and this is Dreams.

There we had Dreams from Fleetwood Mac, and then we had Love is the Drug from Roxy Music, done to number 2 in 1975. So coming up later this hour, we've got the updates from the local football results. We've also got celebrities' birthday, singers' birthdays. And then after 4 o'clock, we'll have the number one on this day from the 23rd of August, back in history. We look at some of the classic number ones from this date. Right, up next, we're going to play the song that was originally released in 1979, but then was re-released in early 81 and was the first song to feature on MTV. This is the Buggles, and this is Video Killed the Radio Star.

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That's Thursday Night Chill, presented by Nick on Lionheart Radio, 107.3 FM and DAB, every Thursday from 8 p.m. Easy listening, done properly, only on Lionheart Radio.

There we had the Geordie Singer with Coming Home, Newcastle. We had Depeche Mode with Personal Jesus. And we had Roxy Music, the Buggles, with Video Killed the Radio Star. So we're now going to go through some of the local football results. And unfortunately for the local sides, it wasn't a great day yesterday. Ashington crashed out of the FA Cup at home to lower league Thornaby. We had Newbiggin, who gave away a late goal to draw one all at home to Grangetown Boys Club. And Alnwick lost away at Bolden. Let's just have a look at where that puts them on the table. It's still not too bad on the table. After nine games, Alnwick are sixth and Newbiggin are fifth. And just have a look for the fixtures for this week. I believe that both teams are in action midweek. It will load for me. Let's have a look. Right, let's have a look. Next Saturday, Ashington are at home. And Newbiggin and Alnwick are away. Right, coming up next, this is a song from 2003. It's a very iconic guitar riff. This is the White Stripes, and this is Seven Nation Army.

Hello, I'm Peter Dixon, you know, voiceover man. You may recognize my voice from the telly. Shows like X Factor, Family Fortunes, Paul O'Grady, Cirque du Celebrité, and E4. So, what am I doing on Lionheart Radio? I have no idea.

That was Dua Lipa and New Rules. And before that, we had the White Stripes and Seven Nation Army. I want to say a big hello to one of my good friends, Crystal, who is listening over in the US. And I'm going to play this song just for you, Crystal. I know you're a big fan of this lady. So this is Cher and this is Believe.

there we had Elvis and Devil in Disguise, and before that, the brilliant Cher from 1995 and Believe. Right, up next, we're doing celebrities' birthdays. The first one is for Rick Springfield, born this day in 1949, and he's an Australian-American musician and actor who scored this massive hit back in the early 80s. So here it is. This is Jessie's Girl.

There we had some celebrity birthdays. Brian Ozable, the lead, one of the founding members of Tears for Fears, and we had Shout. Before that, we had Rick Springfield, who's also his birthday today, and Jetty's Girl. And then, just why not, we had The Outfield and Your Love. One more birthday to do. It's one of the singers from the Bay City Rollers, so I need no excuse to play this. This is a cover of the Dusty Springfield song, and this is I Only Want to Be With You. See you after the news.

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1: A 16-year-old boy was among seven people killed in a collision on the A66 near Middlesbrough. Police say Volkswagen Passat, travelling the wrong way on the dual carriageway, crashed into a marked armed response vehicle early on Saturday. The victims have been named as 23-year-old Michael Robert Cahill, 17-year-old Theo Ray, 16-year-old Cole Robert Worthy, 23-year-old Jacob Matusiak, and 18-year-old Mackay Sannington. The Prime Minister has announced he plans to give mayors local planning powers. Johnny Holmes has more.
2: The move would see mayors allowed to call in the decisions and direct councils to take them forward or refuse them. They will also be able to grant upfront permission so developers can start building without having to apply.
1: And the King and Queen were among several senior royals attending Sunday service at Crathy Kirk near Balmoral today. Onlookers gathered outside the small parish church, long a summer tradition for the royal family. That's the latest from Radio News Hub. I'm Dave Cronin.
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5: The weather.
6: And the weather for Anik, it's going to carry on being a largely dry day. Sunny spells with only a slight chance of shower on higher ground. Temperatures near average for this time of year of 20 degrees. Tonight will remain dry and fine. Overnight will largely clear skies. A few chances of mist and fog patches under those clear skies, with temperatures falling around 7 degrees in rural areas. Tomorrow, very similar to today, sunny, especially in the west. Eastern areas seeing cloud occasionally moving from the North Sea, with the odd spot of rain possible. Slightly warmer with 21 high. Tuesday, very similar, and then rain moving in from Wednesday onwards. Right, welcome to hour two of the Pit Stop. 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Right, to start this second hour, we're going to do a couple of mashups. This first one, this is Frankie Goes to Hollywood and Duran Duran, and this is Reflex.

There we had Gloria Gaynor and the Human League, Don't You Want Me to Survive, the FG Roland mashup. And before that, we had Frankie Goes to Hollywood, Duran Duran, Relax, Wild Boys. I want to say good afternoon to my friend from Dirty Leeds, Scott, who is listening between the football. So this song goes out to you, Scott. This is Ozone and Dragostea Dintei.

There we had Shakira and Waka Waka from 2010 and Ozone with Dragoste DTE, Romania's finest output export. Up next, this is for Scott as well and for my friend Jace. This is Billy J. Kramer and this is Trains, Boats and Planes.

There we had Blink-182 and a bit of pop punk and I Miss You. And before that, Billy J. Kramer, Trains, Boats and Planes. Now, I know Scott is going off to watch cheer on Newcastle as they hopefully beat Liverpool, but in reality, you probably will lose 4 or 5 nil on the TV. But before you go, Scott, this is just for you. This is a band I've played a couple of times on here, and I really think they are going to be going on to big things. They supported The Killers on tour in 2021. They've had two top 20 albums released independently, not signed to a record anymore. This is Wakefield's Finest. This is Skinny Living, and they're probably their biggest well-known hit. And this is Let Me In.

There we go. We had Skinny Living and Let Me In, just for Scott as he ventures off to watch the tune batter Liverpool. Right, up next, this is another request for one of my friends stateside. This is for my friend Dave over in near Nashville, and he's asked for the Ramones, and this is my favourite song of theirs. This is Out of Time.

0: There we have, we had Ballroom Blitz by Sweet and the Ramones with Out of Time, originally done by, what are they called? The Rolling Stones. Now, I'm just going to check the score because I'm pretty sure I just saw something come through that I can't believe. And I'm right. Newcastle lead, Liverpool 1-0. I'm going to enjoy it while it lasts because I'm almost certain we will concede another 4 or 5. But currently it is Newcastle 1, Liverpool 0. Right, up next we're going to do songs that went from number one from this day in history. And we're going to start from a song that was a double A side, so we're going to play both songs from 1966. This is the classic, this is the Beatles. They had 18 UK number ones, only beaten by Elvis, who had 21. This is Yellow Submarine.
1: Yellow Submarine. And we were marched till 3 the day to see them gathered there. From Land o' Groats to John o' Green, with Stepney do we tread. To see us, Yellow Submarine. We love it. In the

There we had from 1986. So 50 years ago today, that song was number one. Boris Gardner and I Wanna Wake Up With You. Right, up next, this is a song that got to number nine in the chart in 1983. But it's very well known. It's a bit of a Marmite song. Some people love it, some people hate it. This is New Order and this is Blue Monday.

There we had Chickateeth, Love Will Tear Us Apart from Joy Division. And before that, we had New Order with Blue Monday that were number one. Were great songs. Right, to leave with, because Newcastle have taken the lead, and it's thanks to a Swede, it feels only fitting to finish with a Swedish song. So from me, thank you very much for listening. I'll be back last weekend of September. And to leave you with, this is ABBA. And this is Chickateeth. Thanks very much for listening. Take care and see you next time.

0: hedgehogs right now, but the baby hedgehogs can't do that.
1: And Manchester City have agreed a deal worth up to £85.6 million for Lille midfielder Ayoub Bouade. That's the latest. From Radio News Hub, I'm Dave Cronin.
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That was a track from the 1990s here on Lionheart Radio 107.3 FM. Coming up, we've got some music from one of our local bands. 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
1: This ad is just to let you know there's been a change to my morning show. 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With a recipe, of course, and interesting facts and loads of music for many different acts. 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I will play them gladly. I wish to make that clear. So come now, join me in my brand new slot to hear for sure what a lot I got. Until then, to my listeners all, I say TTFN in the hope to play for you again and again and again. So please tune in to 107.3 FM, because now you know where and now you know when. So no excuses, just turn that tuning dial to make this old geezer's broaden his broad smile. 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
1: Police watchdog says officers had abandoned a pursuit of a car moments before it was involved in a crash on the A66 near Middlesbrough that killed seven people. Five males, aged between 17 and 23, died when a Volkswagen Passat, travelling on the wrong side of the dual carriageway, collided with a marked armed response vehicle in the early hours of Saturday morning. New powers to overrule local councils on planning decisions are set to be given to mayors. Ben Monsey has the details.
2: Andy Burnham is set to give devolved mayors new powers to take control of major planning decisions and approve large developments in proposals due next week. The powers would cover developments of more than 150 homes, commercial space over 15,000 square metres, or buildings around 30 metres tall, with 10 of 14 mayors backing the move.
1: And world champion Lando Norris has won the Dutch Grand Prix. Championship leader Kimi Antonelli finished second, with George Russell taking third. That's the latest from Radio News Hub. I'm Dave Cronin.
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Coming up, we've got some music from one of our local bands. 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

0: 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Contact Hospice Care North Northumberland for details of how to pledge now and pay later. 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

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And now we turn to something with a bit more of a local flavour. 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

0: 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Contact Hospice Care North Northumberland for details of how to pledge now and pay later. 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
1: 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I have music from the present day and some fine vintage performances. There will also be some fabulous soloists from both the past and the present. Well, Sunday Bandstand is the name of my show. It's just too good to miss.

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Coming up, we've got some music from one of our local bands. 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

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Coming up, we've got some music from one of our local bands. 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

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Coming up, we've got some music from one of our local bands. 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

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Coming up, we've got some music from one of our local bands. 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

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Coming up, we've got some music from one of our local bands. 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

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And now we turn to something with a bit more of a local flavour. 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
1: This club has been here for 17 years now with the red brick floor that came straight from the streets of Houston, swiped one night in a pickup truck by an anonymous tall blonde dictator named Tim Leatherwood. And many songwriters and pickers have come through here, and I think the music is just in the martyr between the bricks. This tune goes out to Tim Leatherwood and Diane Warren for Anderson Fair, and to all the clubs just like Anderson Fair around this fair country for all the fair summer evenings that we get to spend.

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Coming up, we've got some music from one of our local bands. 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

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Coming up, we've got some music from one of our local bands. 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

and your life is filled with much confusion, until happiness is just an illusion, and your world around is crumbling down. Well, darling, reach out for me.